0: ديوان اف ام.
1: I don't believe it. Don't touch me. Hey Ray. Hey Sugar. Tell them who we are. Well, we're big rock singers. We got golden fingers, and we're loved everywhere we go.
2: That sounds like us.
1: We're

sorry to waste your time. And I think to myself, why now? Why me? Why?